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1: I had the wildest dream last night in Ibiza, right across from Ushuaia. There was a fucking DJ in the bathroom.
2: It's 9 p.m. on a fucking Friday. It's 9 p.m. on a fucking Friday. Get the fuck, get the fuck. It's 9 p.m. on a fucking Friday. It's 9 p.m. on a fucking Friday. Get the fuck up. We're going to high. Let's go.

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Giuseppe D. Cuando el amor. 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Please tell everybody we are here every single week. Right here, live from Chicago. Over the pond to Radio Studio Q, the Italian dance station. We do that every single week. The Love House brings you the hottest music and the newest music.

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Have a wonderful Saturday evening and a wonderful Sunday and a week filled with blessings and miracles. Until next week, let's go.

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Yeah, check it out one time. 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

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We gon' party like it's your birthday. We gon' party like it's your birthday. And you know we don't give up, cause that's your birthday.